0: 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The lions may grow weak and hungry, but those who seek the Lord lack no good thing.
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Hi, this is Pastor Greg Madsen on MyBridge Radio, keeping you connected. Locking our doors at night can bring a sense of peace and safety, but there are some things locked doors can't keep out, like fear of the future, the past, or the present. Fear seeps into our homes and our hearts and locks us up inside. Fortunately for us, there are other things locked doors can't keep out, like Jesus. On resurrection morning, Jesus defied the deadbolt of death and came out of the most fearful place known to mankind, the grave. On resurrection evening, Jesus picked a different lock. John chapter 20, verses 19 through 20 tell us that on the evening of the first day of the week, when the disciples were together with the doors locked for fear of the Jewish leaders, Jesus came and stood among them and said, "Peace be with you." After he said this, he showed them his hands and side. The disciples were overjoyed when they saw the Lord. The presence of Jesus turns fear into joy. He has keys that unlock the scariest places of our lives. He passes right through the bolted doors we hide behind, plants his nail-scarred feet in the middle of our fear, and says, "Peace be with you." Do you need his peace today? Let Jesus stand in the middle of your fear. Study his scars and let his healed wounds heal your fear and change it to joy in his presence.

0: So don't worry about these things, saying, what will we eat? What will we drink? What will we wear? These things dominate the thoughts of unbelievers, but your Heavenly Father already knows all your needs. Seek the kingdom of God above all else and live righteously, and He will give you everything you need.
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1: If you don't know what the dream is God has for your life, you get hungry for the Lord, you start pursuing Him, and you just say, God, whatever it is you want to do with my life, here I am. Don't draft your own dream. It's classic human error. Be content with where you are, thrive where you are, and God will direct your steps. Get hungry for the Lord, thirsty for the Lord, and He will show you what your next steps are. Be content where you are, thrive where you are, get hungry where you are, and God will direct your steps. Why? Because God doesn't give up on anyone.
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0: Mary from Kearney is remembering two special friends and sisters in Christ. Today is Karen's sixth heavenly birthday. She was my best friend. Jackie went to her eternal home in December 2024 and celebrated her second heavenly birthday on June 27th. Because of Jesus and his sacrifice, I know we will be reunited again in heaven. John 14 says, "Do not let your hearts be troubled. You believe in God, believe also in me. My Father's house has many rooms. If I go and prepare a place for you, I will come back and take you to be with me, that you also may be where I am. You know the way to the place where I am going."
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Seth Schluter on My Bridge Radio. Words will sing forever. Thank you for being with us today here on Sunday Worship. I'm Jeanette, your host, bringing scripture, thoughts, and music with which to begin this week. Praise from King David's Psalm chapter 63 as we open our time together. O true God, you are my God, the one whom I trust. I seek you with every fiber of my being. Your steadfast love is better than life itself, so my lips will give you all my praise. I will bless you with every breath of my life. I will lift up my hands in praise to your name.

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2: We feed the physical food for the guys that show up at 6 o'clock, and then the pastor or whoever's leading the discussion that morning is working on the spiritual food.
1: John's yes to serve with the breakfast team each week versus purely attending each week has helped him to develop more meaningful connections.
2: It's led to having closer, deeper relationships with our fellow brothers. And that's so powerful because that's just not something that's easily found.
1: John feels like he is fed through the act of serving.
2: There is something about investing into the lives of others that's greater than ourselves. And the return is, for me, I feel a greater blessing than I think I'm giving.
1: 1 Peter 4:10 in the Bible says each of you should use whatever gifts you have received to serve others. And John has experienced God move as he's done that.
3: God is doing something right now.
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Our God focus this month is that He is our provider, and something I know I will always need more of in this life is wisdom from Him. God promises to provide, and James writes, and how he begins verse 5 in chapter 1 makes me smile. If you don't have all the wisdom needed for this journey. And I smile because I don't think anyone will ever have all the wisdom they need here on earth. But we are promised this in the verse. If you don't have all the wisdom needed for this journey, then all you have to do is ask God for it. And God will grant all that you need. He gives lavishly and never scolds you for asking.

Thank you for praying for this ministry. We are bringing Nebraska together here at My Bridge Radio. Next, Jesus Culture featuring Kim Walker Smith, Holy Spirit.

Psalm 23, coming from Phil Wickham on My Bridge Radio. My mom had a small coffee bean grinder, and now that she's with Christ, well, she no longer has need of it. Just a couple of weeks ago, Eric and I were at her house, and we looked, no coffee bean grinder. We came back home, and Eric got to digging a bit deeper in the cupboards, and there it was, already at our house. It came back with us from an earlier time, as my mom no longer used it several years ago. Sometimes it's easy to misplace things or forget what we already have at our disposal, not just physically, but spiritually too. A reminder that we have easy access available to you for just about 20 minutes a day, a plan to read through Scripture in a year's time. 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

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Thoughts from writer Matt Gotsman. Now, God doesn't meet us in our control. God meets us in our release. Every time we loosen our grip, God will widen our lives. Faith becomes lighter. Trust becomes clearer. Love becomes cleaner. Stillness becomes louder. Surrender becomes natural. Letting go doesn't take anything from you. It expands you. There are some things you can only receive with open hands. And when you let God take over, you don't lose anything. You're simply made ready for everything.

0: Mary from Kearney is remembering two special friends and sisters in Christ. Today is Karen's sixth heavenly birthday. She was my best friend. Jackie went to her eternal home in December 2024 and celebrated her second heavenly birthday on June 27th. Because of Jesus and his sacrifice, I know we will be reunited again in heaven. John 14 says, "Do not let your hearts be troubled. You believe in God, believe also in me. My Father's house has many rooms. If I go and prepare a place for you, I will come back and take you to be with me, that you also may be where I am. You know the way to the place where I am going."
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The King is Coming, Red Rocks Worship, and Tyler Roberts on My Bridge Radio. And words of comfort in that offering for me. No fear of what's to come. Our hope is set in the one who said that it is done. I'm Jeanette, and in that, I'm reminded of Christ's words, "It is finished," as he hung his head on the cross and died. It's the word tetelestai in Greek, and not just one meaning, not two, but three meanings to the word. We'll bring more on that later in this hour. Right now, it is Chandler Moore and Essential Worship with King of Kings on MyBridge Radio's Sunday Worship.

0: God's Word is alive in churches all across Nebraska. 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
1: God says that whosoever believes, you say, well, Rick, you don't know my past. Pastor, you don't know what I've done. You don't understand. The Bible says whosoever. That means whosoever. That means anybody who believes, God will rescue them. He will pour out His righteousness and grant him their forgiveness. Some point you have to trust that. And the difference is usually control. Do you want to continue to stay in control, or are you willing to surrender?

My Bridge Radio, Higher Than I, coming from Sons of Sunday. The monarch butterflies are in season, so to speak, by this time of year, and they've been given the moniker Methuselah Generation Monarchs, as they live a long time in terms of a butterfly's life. In the sunny, warm afternoons, several come around the zinnia bed we have here, busily feeding until they get to their next stop in preparation for that long journey to Mexico. We may not be flying and gliding to Mexico from Nebraska, but we are on a lifetime faith journey, and we need spiritual nourishment along the way. We encourage you to read God's Word every day, to pray, and be in fellowship with others and in good, solid, biblical teaching, all ways that God provides for us as He journeys with us.

Anybody else? Patrick Mayberry on MyBridge Radio, and that offering brings to mind Luke chapter 8, where Jesus restores the demon-possessed man. The man was long known as being possessed and given to self-destructive behavior, even though people tried to help. Upon being healed, the man was found dressed and in his right mind, sitting at Jesus' feet. When Jesus went to leave, the man begged to go with him, and Jesus said to him, "Return home and tell how much God has done for you." Listening friend, being a witness for what God has done for you is effective right where you are. Never be afraid to live your testimony and be willing to share it in everyday life.

Elevation Worship on MyBridge Radio, Jesus be the name. Teletestai, Greek for it is finished. Christ's final words on the cross has three meanings. This from Pastor Gregory DeKalb. In business, it means the debt is fully paid. In judgment and the court system, it means the sentence is fully served. The military use of the word means the battle has been fully won. For us, it means our debt of sin is fully paid. The sentence for punishment and judgment for us, for what we deserve, the time for being in bondage, has been fully served. And the battle against the devil and sin and all the enemies of sickness and disease has been fully won. Jesus fights the battle. You and I get the victory.

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0: Mary from Kearney is remembering two special friends and sisters in Christ. Today is Karen's sixth heavenly birthday. She was my best friend. Jackie went to her eternal home in December 2024 and celebrated her second heavenly birthday on June 27th. Because of Jesus and his sacrifice, I know we will be reunited again in heaven. John 14 says, "Do not let your hearts be troubled. You believe in God, believe also in me. My Father's house has many rooms. If I go and prepare a place for you, I will come back and take you to be with me, that you also may be where I am. You know the way to the place where I am going."
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forever. I'm Jeanette, your host here on Sunday Worship. Thank you for choosing to spend time with us as we step into a new week. Some thoughts from the Apostle Paul coming up, timeless words on how to live, and of course, music offerings coming. Carrie Jobe with The Blessing, Austin Stone Worship, How Deep the Father's Love for Us, Doe with Know Your Name. Right now, it is Jonathan and Melissa Helser with Raise a Hallelujah on MyBridge Radio's Sunday Worship.

This is Pastor Austin Edwards on MyBridge Radio, keeping you connected. My wife and I love having people over for dinner. And in almost every single dinner invitation, guess what they ask? Four words, what can we bring? Can we bring dessert or an appetizer or flowers? See, we don't like showing up empty-handed. To every person that asks the question of what can we bring, I respond, your appetite. Just come hungry. We've got everything covered. And yet, people often still find a way to bring something, although they

They don't need to. And isn't this a picture of salvation? Like when we come to the table of grace, we're asking Jesus what we can bring. Some Bible reading, some prayers, a generous check, our sobriety. And he just says, I've got everything covered. Just bring yourself. The old hymn goes, nothing in my hand I bring, simply to the cross I cling. So you don't bring a resume with all the list of the things you've done for God. You don't bring a bank statement of all the money you've given or a timesheet of all the hours you've spent praying. You come with nothing, totally empty-handed. Here's how Paul explains it in Ephesians 2:8. For by grace you have been saved, through faith. And this is not your own doing, it's the gift of God. It's by grace, not works. Through faith, not effort, salvation is a gift, not a paycheck. And it takes a lot of faith to come empty-handed. But that's the invitation. The grace is bought, just bring your sin. The meal is prepared, just bring your appetite.

My Bridge Radio, Red Rocks Worship, the Lord is with me. From the Apostle Paul's letter to the Galatians now, some timeless words on everyday living. The whole law can be summed up in this one command, love your neighbor as yourself. But if you are always biting and devouring one another, watch out. Beware of destroying one another. So I say, let the Holy Spirit guide your lives. Then you won't be doing what your sinful nature craves. The Holy Spirit produces this kind of fruit in our lives. Love, joy, peace, patience, kindness, goodness, faithfulness, gentleness, and self-control. Since we are living by the Spirit, let us follow the Spirit's leading in every part of our lives.

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Chris Tomlin now, How Great Is Our God?

Gateway Worship on My Bridge Radio. Who else? From Pastor Alistair Begg. Now, we ought to be thankful that God is not so unkind as to answer all our prayers when we want them answered. Yes, I said unkind, that God is not so unkind as to answer our prayers in our time frame. The delays of God, from our perspective, are always purposeful. He may be dealing with our selfishness. He may be dealing with an area of disobedience in our lives. He may be delaying, from our perspective, in order to teach us how to trust Him in the waiting room. He may be actually saving us from ourselves. There's surely a reason why the Bible calls us on frequent occasions to wait upon the Lord.

Seth Schluter on My Bridge Radio. Words will sing forever. In today's Proverbs portion of the one-year Bible reading plan, these words to live by: get the truth and never sell it. Also, get wisdom, discipline, and good judgment. I'm Jeanette. Thanks for listening. And join us again next week. We will be here on Sunday Worship. This is

Mary from Kearney is remembering two special friends and sisters in Christ. Today is Karen's sixth heavenly birthday. She was my best friend. Jackie went to her eternal home in December 2024 and celebrated her second heavenly birthday on June 27th. Because of Jesus and his sacrifice, I know we will be reunited again in heaven. John 14 says, "Do not let your hearts be troubled. You believe in God, believe also in me. My Father's house has many rooms. If I go and prepare a place for you, I will come back and take you to be with me, that you also may be where I am. You know the way to the place where I am going."

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1: If you're going to have fortitude to experience the worst moments of life, I think that one verse that you have to drill into your soul, that you have to get as deep in your gut as you possibly can, is Revelation 21, verse 4. It's a promise from Jesus that we're going to experience someday. He will wipe away every tear from their eyes. And death shall be no more, neither shall there be mourning, nor crying, nor pain anymore, for the former things have passed away. Everything sad has come untrue.

0: Among Us.
1: Jordan and Carney thought accepting Jesus was his ticket to heaven. He didn't realize that following Jesus meant daily transformation, not just future salvation.
2: I had started to live a double life, that I was somebody in public and then in private I was becoming somebody else. And the further that those two identities got apart from each other, the more shame and guilt that I felt. And the longer that I was hiding, the more ashamed I was of who I was.
1: Jordan knew he couldn't keep living a double life. Something had to change. That concern led him through the doors of Carney E. Free Church.
2: There was something different about this place, and they were doing baptisms. And I was hearing story after story of people that were like me, people that have been living double lives, people who had been doing the wrong things, but then they realized that Jesus loved them and that he would forgive them. They had given their lives to Christ, and they were now announcing that to us and being baptized.
1: Jordan walked in with questions and found his answer. He turned from his double life and invited Jesus to be Lord of his life.
2: I remember that night going like, this is what I want. I don't want to live a double life anymore. I want to be sold out for Jesus. That was the night that I was like, you can have my life, not just my eternity.
1: God is on the move, and he moves through the local church, redeeming and restoring the lives of people like Jordan.
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1: Where are you living life where you're justifying and you're just doing what seems right in your own eyes? God's looking for one simple act called repentance. He's asking, will you repent to me? And will you get back on track? And will you make that one decision to turn your back on the way you have been living and to turn your face to the way that you know you need to live, and you start walking that way? That's what God's asking us to do. So what's God asking you to turn your back on so that you can turn your face towards God?

0: Robbie and Allison Peterson of Fairmont are celebrating their daughter Selah's 19th birthday. We're thankful for each of our children and look forward to seeing God's plan for each of their lives. Deuteronomy 6 says, "You shall love the Lord your God with all your heart, with all your soul, and with all your might. These words shall be on your heart, and you shall teach them diligently to your sons."
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1: God is always at work among us.
2: When God puts a big vision in your heart, it can be overwhelming. Collage is a ministry in Kearney and Grand Island, which serves women facing the challenges of an unplanned pregnancy.

0: agency, and Gay and the Collage team had a big vision to expand into a new community, Columbus. But how? They brought that question to their meeting with Momentum, a ministry of MyBridge that invests in Christian leaders and the organizations they lead.
1: Momentum helped us just the way that we were structured organizationally, so we could see the possibility of adding another center, because we didn't even see that it was possible.
0: Then Momentum helped them develop and execute a plan.
1: When I think about the enormity of this project, it can be a little paralyzing at times, but Momentum has helped so much about thinking, what's the next imperfect step to just start chipping away?
0: And this fall, Collage launched their Columbus location.
1: We would not be where we are today without the tools that Momentum has given us. We just can't wait to be able to tell stories of how God is at work. And we couldn't have done it without Momentum in MyBridge.
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0: Robbie and Allison Peterson of Fairmont are celebrating their daughter Selah's 19th birthday. We're thankful for each of our children and look forward to seeing God's plan for each of their lives. Deuteronomy 6 says, "You shall love the Lord your God with all your heart, with all your soul, and with all your might. These words shall be on your hearts, and you shall teach them diligently to your sons."
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When I was 12 years old, my dad surprised me for Christmas with a red Honda dirt bike. I couldn't believe that it was actually mine. And that bike ended up being one of the greatest sources of joy in my childhood as my dad and I traveled across the state for races. But imagine if my dad had handed me that $2,000 dirt bike and then refused to buy me a helmet or wouldn't spring for a couple bucks of gas to fill the tank. That would be absurd, right? If he was willing to give me the dirt bike, of course he was going to provide what I needed to actually ride it. Anything else I need is minor in comparison to the gift he gave me. Romans 8:32 lays out this same logic. He says, "He who did not spare his own son, but gave him up for us all, how will he not also along with him graciously give us all things?" So here's what that means. God has already given us the greatest gift that could ever be given. His own son. There is no more costly, extravagant, generous gift than for God to have allowed his son to be sacrificed on the cross for our sin. So in light of Jesus, the greatest gift ever given, whatever you're asking God for right now, whatever you're worried he won't provide is infinitely small in comparison. It's a helmet. It's a tank of gas. If God gave you Jesus, he's not going to withhold anything that you need. MyBridge Radio, helping to keep you connected to the God who provided Jesus.

0: Robbie and Allison Peterson of Fairmont are celebrating their daughter Selah's 19th birthday. We're thankful for each of our children and look forward to seeing God's plan for each of their lives. Deuteronomy 6 says, "You shall love the Lord your God with all your heart, with all your soul, and with all your might. These words shall be on your heart, and you shall teach them diligently to your sons."
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1: Cindy in Gothenburg was at her breaking point. A single mom of three, she couldn't afford Christmas. And just weeks before, her basement flooded.
2: 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And I'm like, I can't even afford a Christmas tree. All my stuff got flooded in our basement. And I cried, told the boys, you can't have Christmas this year.
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0: Robbie and Allison Peterson of Fairmont are celebrating their daughter Selah's 19th birthday. We're thankful for each of our children and look forward to seeing God's plan for each of their lives. Deuteronomy 6 says, "You shall love the Lord your God with all your heart, with all your soul, and with all your might. These words shall be on your heart, and you shall teach them diligently to your sons."
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0: Robbie and Allison Peterson of Fairmont are celebrating their daughter Selah's 19th birthday. We're thankful for each of our children and look forward to seeing God's plan for each of their lives. Deuteronomy 6 says, "You shall love the Lord your God with all your heart, with all your soul, and with all your might. These words shall be on your heart, and you shall teach them diligently to your sons."
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0: God is always at work among us.
1: When God puts a big vision in your heart, it can be overwhelming. Collage is a ministry in Kearney and Grand Island, which serves women facing the challenges of an unplanned pregnancy. And Gay and the Collage team had a big vision to expand into a new community, Columbus. But how? They brought that question to their meeting with Momentum, a ministry of MyBridge that invests in Christian leaders and the organizations they lead.
2: Momentum helped us just the way that we were structured organizationally, so we could see the possibility of adding another center because we didn't even see that it was possible.
1: Then Momentum helped them develop and execute a plan.
2: When I think about the enormity of this project, it can be a little paralyzing at times, but Momentum has helped so much about thinking, what's the next imperfect step to just start chipping away?
1: And this fall, Collage launched their Columbus location.
2: We would not be where we are today without the tools that Momentum has given us. We just can't wait to be able to tell stories of how God is at work. And we couldn't have done it without Momentum in MyBridge.
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0: Robbie and Allison Peterson of Fairmont are celebrating their daughter Selah's 19th birthday. We're thankful for each of our children and look forward to seeing God's plan for each of their lives. Deuteronomy 6 says, "You shall love the Lord your God with all your heart, with all your soul, and with all your might. These words shall be on your hearts, and you shall teach them diligently to your sons."
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for the capital city. Could see a few showers, otherwise cloudy. Highs of 63. In Omaha, chance of a few showers, then mostly cloudy and 62. For the Tri-Cities, mostly cloudy today. Highs around 64. Partly sunny in North Platte. A few showers are possible with that high near 68. In the Panhandle, sunshine, a few showers today. That high near 65. And in Valentine, chance of a few showers, otherwise cloudy with highs near 64. That's the weather.

Amazing. Taking some time to think about and to thank God for His incredible, amazing grace. Can't think of a better way to start off a Monday than that. That's Elevation Rhythm and Josiah Queen on MyBridge Radio with Amazing. And right in front of them as the hour got going, it was Christian Stanfill. Really good reminder for us about God's power in the song called There's Nothing That Our God Can't Do. Glad that you're spending some time with us here on MyBridge Radio. Hope it was a wonderful weekend, and believe it or not, this is the final full day of summer. Fall arrives tomorrow, late in the day, but still, it arrives on Tuesday, so I hope that this final full day of summer is going to be a really good one for you. Right now, back into music, here's Brandon Lake and Hard Fought. Hallelujah.

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1: So don't worry about these things saying, what will we eat? What will we drink? What will we wear? 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Seek the kingdom of God above all else and live righteously, and He will give you everything you need.
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0: It's Mercy Me this morning and always only Jesus on MyBridge Radio, where we are helping to keep you connected to God, who is our provider. Really glad that you're joining us this morning. Time right now for Ron Hutchcraft, A Word With You.
1: Gary had a hotel on the Jersey Shore. It's one of those big old rambling hotels with a lot of style. The East Coast is kind of famous for that. It's kind of a bed and breakfast place. Now, if you're just taking over a hotel, what would be your greatest need? Well, of course, fill the rooms. How do you get all these rooms filled to pay off all that you've just invested in the place? Well, a man stopped and offered to fill Gary's hotel for a week. Sounded pretty good. Gary was about to give in to the possibility, but he asked this important question. Who will be staying here? The man said, oh, it's senior week. Our high school seniors will come down and take over your hotel for a week. Gary thought about that. Thought about the kind of damage and mayhem that those high school students could do with a week of senior partying. And he very wisely said, no, thank you. Yeah, I'm Ron Hutchcraft, and I want to have a word with you today about the cost of compromise. Our word for today from the Word of God, 1 Samuel chapter 13. Let's get a little background here. Saul is in a dilemma. He's the king of Israel. His enemy, the Philistines, are marching their troops. He's wanting to get to battle and stop this enemy. He's waited a week, and there's one thing they needed to do before they went. They had to present a burnt offering to the Lord. That was the way to seek God's favor, to present that offering, and that's a good thing to do. The problem was only a man of God could do that, like a priest. And Samuel, who was that, promised he'd be there in 7 days. It is the seventh day. The troops are leaving. The enemy troops are massing. The day is almost over. So Saul decides to do something. He invades holy ground, and he himself, not a priest, offers the sacrifice. That's a good thing to do, right? Yeah, it's the wrong way to do it. It's kind of like Gary, who needed to fill his hotel. That was a good thing to do. But he knew there was a wrong way to meet that need. Well, Saul knew that the end he was working toward was positive, but the means were wrong. He went ahead because he was in the jam. 1 Samuel chapter 13, verse 10. Just as he finished making the offering, Samuel arrived. Samuel asks, what have you done? Saul explains his predicament, and he says, I felt compelled to offer the burnt offering. You acted foolishly, Samuel said. You have not kept the command the Lord your God gave you. If you had, he would have established your kingdom. Now listen to this. Now your kingdom will not endure. Oof. There's a principle here. When you're in a jam, it's tempting to compromise, especially if the result would be something good. Don't do it. It will cost you what you need the most. It will cost you God's blessing. You have a need right now. You have a chance to meet that need if you just shave the truth a little bit. If you allow yourself to get into a romantic relationship with someone who doesn't know Christ or who doesn't love him as much as you do. If you just give in to a temptation to get even a little bit. If you just take matters into your own hands, because after all, God hasn't come through yet, right? Look at the price Saul paid. I've often thought impatience may cost us God's will more than any other thing we do. And the end does not justify the means. It is better to have your need unmet than to cross God's line to save the situation. That hotel owner knew it was better to fill it right or leave it empty because of the damage that would be left behind. When it comes to meeting your needs, please don't panic because God's taking longer than you think he should. Let God fill that need the right way. Believe me, it's worth the wait.
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0: holding on, praise God. That is new from John Reddick right here on MyBridge Radio. Well, last Tuesday's morning conversation here on MyBridge focused on prayer. Pastor and author Matt Smallbone joined Heath and was sharing about how the Lord's Prayer gives us a pattern that can impact the way that we live. Matt Smallbone also has a new book which is called The Prayer Experiment, How Praying Like Jesus Realigns Everything. And back on Friday during Join the Conversation Giveaway Friday, Heath shared from that book and introduced us a little bit further to Matt Smallbone.
1: Yeah, he's a pastor in Nashville and struggling in his own prayer life, and that's how The Prayer Experiment came about. And it's really about praying the way Jesus taught us, praying the format of the Lord's Prayer. And from the very first chapter of the book, Matt writes, before Jesus teaches his disciples how to pray, he starts by telling them how not to pray. Bold move. According to Jesus, the first mistake in prayer is praying like a hypocrite. And the word hypocrite originally referred to Greek actors who wore masks to play different roles. Jesus is criticizing religious leaders who did outwardly good things, religious things on the outside, but those actions hid the brokenness within them. Their problem wasn't about praying the wrong words, it was about praying with the wrong heart. They're doing the right thing with the wrong motive. They weren't really talking to God, they were talking at God, all while knowing an audience was listening in. And Jesus essentially says, yeah, that's not it. Real righteousness is about the heart, not performance. So Jesus begins his teaching on prayer with this caution. Don't pray to impress people. Don't pray for applause. Don't pray to be seen. Then he says, when you pray, go into your room, close the door, and pray to your Father who is unseen. That's Matthew 6:6. The point isn't architectural. Jesus himself prayed publicly. Close the door is about creating space to be alone with the Father. No audience, no distractions, no pressure to impress. A space where we can be vulnerable and we can pray honest prayers.

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1: That is Phil Wickham on My Bridge Radio. What an awesome God. Thanks for being with us on this Monday. Jill and Heath are going to be along in about a half hour here on My Bridge Radio. Lots of good things to share, including the blessing from the ministry of Susie Larson. And they have a new song to share with us this morning from Cochran and Company. It has been quite a while since we've heard something new from Cochran and Company, so looking forward to hearing that song. Again, that all gets underway in just about a half hour here on My Bridge Radio.

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1: It is Corey Asbury on MyBridge Radio, The Father's House. Thanks for spending some time with us this Monday here on MyBridge Radio. Again, Jill and Heath coming along in about 20 minutes, and in just a few minutes from right now, news and weather.

0: Robbie and Allison Peterson of Fairmont are celebrating their daughter Selah's 19th birthday. We're thankful for each of our children and look forward to seeing God's plan for each of their lives. Deuteronomy 6 says, "You shall love the Lord your God with all your heart, with all your soul, and with all your might. These words shall be on your heart, and you shall teach them diligently to your sons."
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2: Keeping you connected. Good morning. Thanks for joining us on MyBridge Radio. It is Monday, the 21st of September. Here are the headlines. Former Nebraska coach and congressman and teammates founder Tom Osborne has officially been inducted into the Nebraska Hall of Fame. Special legislation allowed Osborne to be made the first living member of the hall. Governor Jim Pillen says that in the history of Nebraska, there is no one who has done more for young people during his life. Tom Osborne is the 28th member of the Nebraska Hall of Fame. The Nebraska volleyball team went 2-0 over the weekend to win the Emeritus Players Challenge. On Friday night, the top-ranked Huskers beat number 25 North Carolina in four sets and behind 16 team blocks defeated Florida Gulf Coast in four sets yesterday. Nebraska, now at 10-0, will be hosting Missouri on Wednesday night. Hope and good news for this Monday is found in 1 Peter chapter 5, verse 7. Cast all your anxiety on Him because He cares for you. Again, that's 1 Peter 5, 7. For the capital city, some drizzle possible for a while, otherwise mostly cloudy. Highs near 66. In Omaha, some drizzle possible for a while, then cloudy and 63. In the Tri-Cities, chance of a few showers, otherwise mostly cloudy. Highs near 67. In North Platte, chance of some fog, otherwise cloudy and 68. In the Panhandle, some patchy fog, then partly sunny and 64. In Valentine, a few showers, otherwise cloudy. That high to be right around 60. Currently at 62 in Lincoln, 62 in Omaha, it is 60 in the Tri-Cities. It's 60 in North Platte, 47 in the Panhandle. It is 58 this morning in Valentine.

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2: 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And spoiler, it changed everything.
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0: The Lord is with me from Red Rocks Worship. That feels like such a great reminder to start a Monday. The Lord is with me. He's with us as we enter into this brand new week. Heath and Jill with you to start your Monday morning. Heath, give me a weekend highlight.
1: Well, there was some football to watch. I watched some volleyball. I had a cup of coffee with my folks who had just been on a trip. They go to Branson every year, and they just got back from that. So we got caught up. So it was just kind of a normal fall weekend in Nebraska.
0: Yeah, like an easy fall weekend. Yeah. That was very similar to my weekend. Actually, every weekend in August we had something through Labor Day weekend.
1: Oh, yeah.
0: And now we are enjoying the clear calendar of September. So we saw some family for the game and just got to hang out. Took a nap on Sunday. Can never complain about that.
1: No, it's always good to get a little bit of rest.
0: Yeah, get a little rest to recharge us for whatever God has for us this week.

0: coming off what I hope was a chance to recharge your batteries and refresh a little bit, heading into a brand new week, Heath and Jill, on the Morning Conversation on MyBridge Radio.
1: So a few times last week, Heath, I was working on this big project, and it was a writing project.
0: Okay.
1: And I was also working on a design project. And in both spaces, I was stuck. So I went to artificial intelligence, to AI, to help me. And each time I'm typing out my like prompt, and I nearly abandoned the quest because it's like, this is so complex to put in this tool, to try to put words to what I need. And maybe I should just keep gritting it out on my own. Well, both times I stuck it out, and this tool delivered super helpful insight that got me unstuck. Okay, so don't, like, no matter where you land with artificial intelligence, like, don't lose the point here, because there's a parallel with how I relate with God. Because sometimes, Heath, I go to bring God something, and I'm like, a little thought sneaks in, like, this is too big, this is too complex, I don't even know how to put words to this, like, I'm not really sure what I'm asking you here, I just, like, it's messy.
0: Yes.
1: But every time, when I bring it to him, I get unstuck.
0: Yes, absolutely. You know, and it's kind of funny you mentioned that, because last week we had Matt Smallbone on the Morning Conversation talking about prayer. And one of the sections in his book, he talks about how sometimes we're going to go to God with something that we think is our idea and like, this is the way it should be. And what we'll get back as we sit with God and share that with God and kind of unpack it is, oh no, God has the better way. And whether it's getting us unstuck or taking us in a whole different direction.
1: Absolutely. It's always worth bringing even the messy thoughts to his feet.

0: For the capital city, some drizzle possible for a while, otherwise mostly cloudy. Highs near 66. In Omaha, some drizzle possible for a while, then cloudy and 63. In the Tri-Cities, chance of a few showers, otherwise mostly cloudy. Highs near 67. In North Platte, chance of some fog, otherwise cloudy and 68. In the Panhandle, some patchy fog, then partly sunny in 64. In Valentine, a few showers, otherwise cloudy, that high to be right around 60. Currently at 62 in Lincoln, 62 in Omaha, it is 60 in the Tri-Cities. It's 60 in North Platte, 47 in the Panhandle. It is 58 this morning in Valentine.
1: This is Austin Edwards on MyBridge Radio, keeping you connected. When I was 12 years old, my dad surprised me for Christmas with a red Honda dirt bike. I couldn't believe that it was actually mine. And that bike ended up being one of the greatest sources of joy in my childhood as my dad and I traveled across the state for races. But imagine if my dad had handed me that $2,000 dirt bike and then refused to buy me a helmet or wouldn't spring for a couple bucks of gas to fill the tank. That would be absurd, right? If he was willing to give me the dirt bike, of course he was going to provide what I needed to actually ride it. Anything else I need is minor in comparison to the gift he gave me. Romans 8:32 lays out this same logic. He says, "He who did not spare his own son, but gave him up for us all, how will he not also along with him graciously give us all things?" So here's what that means. God has already given us the greatest gift that could ever be given. His own son. There is no more costly, extravagant, generous gift than for God to have allowed his son to be sacrificed on the cross for our sin. So in light of Jesus, the greatest gift ever given, whatever you're asking God for right now, whatever you're worried he won't provide is infinitely small in comparison. It's a helmet. It's a tank of gas. If God gave you Jesus, he's not going to withhold anything that you need. MyBridge Radio, helping to keep you connected to the God who provided Jesus.

0: We are bringing Nebraska together on a Monday morning on MyBridge Radio. Heath and Jill with you to launch the day.
1: Jill, I wish you could have known Art. He reflected Jesus everywhere he went. He served as a pastor in a number of smaller Nebraska communities. And Art just had this way of leaving little deposits of Jesus wherever he went, whether it was the store, the barber shop, the post office, the cafe. I think most people, after encountering Art, whatever their day was, you know, there was at least a little bit of a smile on their face.
0: That's cool. I love people like that.
1: And as our friend Susie Larson suggests today, a life like that is possible when God's word is our plumb line and when we're anchored by his promises.
0: That's good.
1: A little more like Art will make us a little more like Jesus as we receive our blessing from the ministry of Susie Larson today. She says, may you put a high priority on the peace of God in your life. May your oneness with the Almighty take precedence over every other thing. May you be someone to whom God entrusts much because of your pure and powerful heart. May mountains move when you pray. May people change because of your love. And may the atmosphere shift because of the very real presence of God in your life. These things are possible when you are in Christ, because Christ is in you. And blessings on your week.

0: Torrin Wells, his new one. That one's called Breathe On It. Heath and Jill on the Morning Conversation. Jill, the calendar has struck September 21st. Gordon told me that fall officially begins tomorrow.
1: Oh.
0: Like the actual autumn, autumnal, whatever. So yeah, we're in that time of year for sure.
1: I am enjoying it.
0: Amen.
1: Well, every year we as a ministry seek to make an intentional spiritual deposit into the life of the MyBridge family. And this year that focus has been in the pages of experiencing God. So when we launched in January, we were seeking to learn to recognize where God is at work and then respond by joining him when we see that invitation. Well, months later, like you said, now we're in September, we are continuing to see that deposit bearing fruit. And in one instance, the fruit was multiplying beyond Nebraska. Heath, we were celebrating hearing from a listener who said experiencing God was shared with her cousin, who actually lives in Kansas City.
0: Okay.
1: Well, she walked through this workbook and is now preparing to lead a virtual experiencing

0: in God group with her missionary friends who serve in the Middle East, in Mongolia, Southeast Asia, and North Africa.
1: Wow.
0: I mean, talk about Nebraska to the ends of the earth,
1: no
0: right?
1: No kidding.
0: We also heard another instance, so that's kind of the big macro level, how God's using it. On a micro level, we heard from a 16-year-old who's been praying very earnestly for her family members to come to know Jesus. They were visiting one weekend, and she said she asked God, God, use this experience to open doors. Well, he did. Her aunt and uncle initiated a conversation about faith, about spirituality. It lasted till 3 a.m.
1: Wow.
0: So inviting, like seeing the opportunity and joining God wherever he is at work, right? So she was able to share the gospel, and she even left them with her Bible. And now they're using it to read through the Gospels. And what she wrote to us was, I saw God answer my prayer and meet lost people. And I know that God is reaching them through me and through his word. And we're celebrating that this season of Impact Days.
1: Yeah, we're celebrating life transformation.
0: Mm-hmm.
1: That's what we're seeing. And there's something we're going to hear from one of our listeners throughout the week where she says so well what we've kind of grabbed onto. That it's more than a radio station.
0: Mm-hmm.
1: You know, you mentioned right there at the beginning of what you were saying, that we were seeking to make an investment, a deposit into the lives of our listeners.
0: Beyond a song that they would hear mm-hmm. and enjoy and resonate with, it's this next level of, we don't merely want to set a playlist. Mm-hmm. We want to be used by God in the life of people, and it's happening. And that's what we'll celebrate all season long of Impact Days.

0: Robbie and Allison Peterson of Fairmont are celebrating their daughter Selah's 19th birthday. We're thankful for each of our children and look forward to seeing God's plan for each of their lives. Deuteronomy 6 says, "You shall love the Lord your God with all your heart, with all your soul, and with all your might. These words shall be on your heart, and you shall teach them diligently to your sons."
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Good morning. Thanks for joining us on MyBridge Radio. It is Monday, the 21st of September. The forecast is coming up. Former Nebraska coach and congressman and teammates founder Tom Osborne has officially been inducted into the Nebraska Hall of Fame. Special legislation allowed Osborne to be made the first living member of the Hall. Governor Jim Pillen says in the history of Nebraska, there is no one who has done more for young people in his lifetime. Tom Osborne becomes the 28th member of the Nebraska Hall of Fame. The Nebraska volleyball team went 2-0 over the weekend to win the Emeritus Players Challenge. On Friday night, the top-ranked Huskers beat number 25 North Carolina in four sets, and then behind 16 team blocks defeated Florida Gulf Coast in four sets yesterday. Nebraska, now at 10-0, will be hosting Missouri on Wednesday night. Hope and good news for today is found in 1 Peter chapter 5, verse 7. Cast all your anxiety on Him because He cares for you. Again, that's 1 Peter 5, 7. For the capital city, some fog and drizzle, otherwise mostly cloudy today. That high near 66. In Omaha, some drizzle and fog possible, then mostly cloudy, highs of 63. In the Tri-Cities, chance of a few showers, otherwise cloudy, highs near 67. In North Platte, some patchy fog, then mostly cloudy today, highs near 68. For the Panhandle, some patchy fog possible, otherwise partly sunny and 64. In Valentine, a few showers, otherwise cloudy, that high near 60. Currently it's 62 in Lincoln, 62 in Omaha, it's 60 in the Tri-Cities, 60 this morning in North Platte, 48 in the Panhandle, 56 in Valentine.

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0: good to our God who is a provider. Heath and Jill with you on another Monday morning. One of the things we love to do on a Monday, Heath, is introduce new music to the MyBridge Radio family. Mm-hmm. I love this because in my season of life, I don't really have time to curate music, to find new songs. So I love when they just are put in my lap, like this one. Yeah. I don't know that I ever would have found this one from Cochran and Company, but it's a good one. And it's called What Grace Can Do.
1: Yeah, Michael Cochran, the lead of Cochran and Company, said, it's for anyone who ever felt the shame of mistakes or current struggles.
2: God is not waiting in anger to punish us for our wrongs. He's running after us to meet us right where we are. Just like the prodigal son, he welcomes us with open arms. He throws a robe around our back and a ring on our finger. No condemnation, just love. That's what grace can do.
0: Wow, let's do it. What Grace Can Do from Cochran and Company on MyBridge Radio.

0: Well, we're heading into a brand new week. Some of us are running full steam ahead. Others of us are maybe crawling or just
1: we're glad we made it.
0: Just glad we're here. Heath and Jill in the Morning Conversation on MyBridge Radio.
1: If you would open up my Bible this week, Heath, you would find that I've been in 1 Samuel. Mm-hmm. And on the left-hand side of my page, there are three sets of words underlined multiple times because they showed up multiple times. It's David asked God. So this is the part in the story. David already had that song written about him, like Saul has killed his thousands, David his tens of thousands. Mm-hmm. So David's an established warrior and a leader. And still, when a conflict came his way, his first reaction was David asked God. Not David handled it. Not David made a choice. It was he asked God. Well, on the right side of my page, some time has passed here, and there are no words underlined. There is no David asked God. And in that section, someone had offended David. David reacted, and he's marching to go take out that person and his household. And God intervened in a space that might have been catastrophic. And I think what jumped out at me was the difference between the two pages. Like I've heard say someone before, humans are the only species that gets the chance to of choice.
0: Yeah.
1: So stimulus, choice, response, right? And I'm challenged by David's story to go stimulus,
0: right?
1: Ask God, response.
0: You know, it was interesting when you were talking about the left side of the page, I was thinking, okay, yeah, that's the David that I hear about in the Bible, who is a man after God's heart. But I, you know, obviously we're reminded in multiple different ways that there were times that David was very much in his own, as the Bible would say, in his own flesh,
1: right,
0: acting in his own way. So I like that. What was that formula again?
1: Yeah. Stimulus, ask God, response.

0: For the capital city, some fog and drizzle, otherwise mostly cloudy today. That high near 66. In Omaha, some drizzle and fog possible, then mostly cloudy, highs of 63. In the Tri-Cities, chance of a few showers, otherwise cloudy, highs near 67. In North Platte, some patchy fog, then mostly cloudy today, highs near 68. For the Panhandle, some patchy fog possible, otherwise partly sunny and 64. In Valentine, a few showers, otherwise cloudy, that high near 60. Currently, it's 62 in Lincoln, 62 in Omaha, it's 60 in the Tri-Cities, 60 this morning in North Platte, 48 in the Panhandle, 56 in Valentine.
1: This time of year, the pace gets fast. Life fills with school schedules, pickups, drop-offs, new commitments. In the middle of all that, a night to slow down is in order. An evening to lift our eyes and remember the hope we have in Jesus. 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

0: Heath and Jill on the Morning Conversation. Jill, the calendar has struck September 21st. Gordon told me that fall officially begins tomorrow.
1: Oh.
0: Like the actual autumn, autumnal, whatever. So yeah, we're we're in that time of year for sure.
1: I am enjoying it.
0: Amen.
1: Well, every year we as a ministry seek to make an intentional spiritual deposit into the life of the MyBridge family. And this year that focus has been in the pages of Experiencing God. Mm. So when we launched in January, we were seeking to learn to recognize where God is at work and then respond by joining him when we see that invitation. Well, months later, like you said, now we're in September, we are continuing to see that deposit bearing fruit. And in one instance, the fruit was multiplying beyond Nebraska. Heath, we were celebrating hearing from a listener who said Experiencing God was shared with her cousin who actually lives in Kansas City.
0: Okay.
1: Well, she walked through this workbook and is now preparing to lead a virtual Experiencing God group with her missionary friends who serve in the Middle East, in Mongolia, Southeast Asia, and North Africa.
0: Wow.
1: I mean, talk about Nebraska to the ends of the earth,
0: no
1: right?
0: Kidding.
1: We also heard another instance, so that's kind of the big macro level, how God's using it. On a micro level, we heard from a 16-year-old who's been praying very earnestly for her family members to come to know Jesus. They were visiting one weekend, and she said she asked God, use this experience to open doors. Well, he did. Her aunt and uncle initiated a conversation about faith, about spirituality. It lasted till 3 a.m.
0: Wow.
1: So inviting, like seeing the opportunity and joining God wherever he is at work, right? So she was able to share the gospel, and she even left them with her Bible. And now they're using it to read through the Gospels. And what she wrote to us was, I saw God answer my prayer and meet lost people. And I know that God is reaching them through me and through his word. And we're celebrating that this season of Impact Days.
0: Yeah, we're celebrating life transformation.
1: Mm-hmm.
0: That's what we're seeing. And there's something we're going to hear from one of our listeners throughout the week where she says so well what we've kind of grabbed onto, that it's more than a radio station.
1: Mm-hmm.
0: You know, you mentioned right there at the beginning of what you were saying, that we were seeking to make an investment, a deposit into the lives of our listeners.
1: Beyond a song that they would hear and enjoy and resonate with, it's this next level of, we don't merely want to set a playlist. Mm-hmm. We want to be used by God in the life of people, and it's happening. And that's what we'll celebrate all season long of Impact Days.

0: On the night you're falling all to pieces, you can bring your lonely heart to Jesus. What if I told you that I believe it?
1: For King and Country, and What If I Told You? We are bringing Nebraska together on a Monday morning on MyBridge Radio. Heath and Jill with you to launch the day.
2: Jill, I wish you could have known Art. He reflected Jesus everywhere he went. He served as a pastor in a number of smaller Nebraska communities. And Art just had this way of leaving little deposits of Jesus wherever he went, whether it was the store, the barber shop, the post office, the cafe. I think most people, after encountering Art, whatever their day was, you know, there was at least a little bit of a smile on their face.
1: That's cool. I love people like that.
2: And as our friend Susie Larson suggests today, a life like that is possible when God's word is our plumb line and when we're anchored by his promises.
1: That's good.
2: A little more like Art will make us a little more like Jesus as we receive our blessing from the ministry of Susie Larson today. She says, may you put a high priority on the peace of God in your life. May your oneness with the Almighty take precedence over every other thing. May you be someone to whom God entrusts much because of your pure and powerful heart. May mountains move when you pray. May people change because of your love. And may the atmosphere shift because of the very real presence of God in your life. These things are possible when you are in Christ, because Christ is in you. And blessings on your week.

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0: Robbie and Allison Peterson of Fairmont are celebrating their daughter Selah's 19th birthday. We're thankful for each of our children and look forward to seeing God's plan for each of their lives. Deuteronomy 6 says, "You shall love the Lord your God with all your heart, with all your soul, and with all your might. These words shall be on your hearts, and you shall teach them diligently to your sons."
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3: Good morning. Thanks for joining us on My Bridge Radio. It is Monday, the 21st day of September. Here are the headlines. The Nebraska volleyball team went 2-0 over the weekend to win the Emeritus Players Challenge. On Friday night, the top-ranked Huskers beat number 25 North Carolina in four sets, and then behind 16 team blocks beat Florida Gulf Coast in four sets yesterday. Nebraska, now 10-0 on the season, will be hosting Missouri on Wednesday night. Former Nebraska coach and congressman and Teammates founder Tom Osborne has officially been inducted into the Nebraska Hall of Fame. Special legislation allowed Osborne to be made the first living member of the Hall of Fame. Governor Jim Pillen says that in the history of the state, there is no one who has done more for young people in his lifetime. Tom Osborne is the 28th member of the Nebraska Hall of Fame. Hope and good news for today is found in 1 Peter chapter 5, verse 7. Cast all your anxiety on him because he cares for you. Again, that's 1 Peter 5, 7. For the capital city, some fog and drizzle, otherwise mostly cloudy today. That high near 66. In Omaha, some drizzle and fog possible, then mostly cloudy, highs of 63. In the Tri-Cities, chance of a few showers, otherwise cloudy, highs near 67. In North Platte, some patchy fog, then mostly cloudy today, highs near 68. For the Panhandle, some patchy fog possible, otherwise partly sunny and 64. In Valentine, a few showers, otherwise cloudy, that high near 60. Currently it's 62 in Lincoln, 62 in Omaha, it's 60 in the Tri-Cities, 60 this morning in North Platte, 48 in the Panhandle, 56 in Valentine.

0: Make Room from Poets and Prophets on MyBridge Radio. Heath and Jill joining you this morning.
1: So I've been thinking about soil, Jill. You know I told you the other day that I'm accidentally becoming a farmer.
0: Yes, with your bird feeder.
1: Yeah, I'm not really becoming. I married a farmer's daughter. My son runs the family farm. I grew up working some summer farm jobs. So I'm not unfamiliar with farming, but I'm by no means a green thumb or a farmer. But I've seen what happens to soil that doesn't get enough water. We heard that word drought, you know, a lot in the mm-hmm. news this summer. And aren't we thankful in the places in Nebraska here lately where we've had some rain, even if it's delaying my son's start to the harvest.
0: Totally.
1: But yes, the bird feeder. That is kind of what's got me thinking about this, because the seed keeps falling. And I was like, okay, what is going on? Because I don't remember my parents, who inspired me to get the bird feeder, them having this trouble. Well, my parents' whole, like, their whole bird feeding operation is in the corner of their yard where it's just all covered with rocks.
0: Okay.
1: And so if seed falls, nothing's growing up because it's just sprouting. Rocky soil. Where mine is, like, I've got mulch and I've got a gardenia that I'm trying to keep growing. I've got a bird bath. So there's a lot of watering, and I think that mulch is kind of retaining the moisture. So it's more of a fertile soil, more of a feeding ground.
0: And you're seeing it pop up,
1: it's
0: right?
1: It's popping up all kinds of stuff. I don't know what it is, and it's kind of messy and it's kind of hard to tame and control. And I got to thinking about, like, a new Christian. You know, who maybe they're that fertile soil, their heart's that fertile soil, and they're getting fed, you know, we're depositing these seeds in their life, and okay, and now they're starting to grow, and sometimes they've got questions we're not ready for, or, you know, they're coming at us with this or that, or this idea, like, I want to try this, and sometimes we more mature Christians are kind of like, well, hold on, but it's important we keep watering.
0: Absolutely, because while it might be messy, at least mm-hmm. there's growth, right? And we don't want to hamper the growth mm-hmm. when there's fertile soil. Like, that's got to work. So rather than throw a wet blanket on it mm-hmm. or throw some rocks down, we want to join God where he's moving in their life and keep watering.

I want to dance like David. I want a faith like Paul. I want to sing like Silas tearing down the prison walls. I want to face that fire. It won't

0: coming off what I hope was a chance to recharge your batteries and refresh a little bit, heading into a brand new week, Heath and Jill, on the Morning Conversation on MyBridge Radio.
1: So a few times last week, Heath, I was working on this big project, and it was a writing project.
0: Okay.
1: And I was also working on a design project. And in both spaces, I was stuck. Mm. So I went to artificial intelligence, to AI, to help me. Uh-huh. And each time I'm typing out my prompt, and I nearly abandoned the quest because it's like, this is so complex to put in this tool, to try to put words to what I need. And maybe I should just keep gritting it out on my own. Mm. Well, both times I stuck it out, and this tool delivered super helpful insight that got me unstuck. Okay, so don't, no matter where you land with artificial intelligence, don't lose the point here, because there's a parallel with how I relate with God. Because sometimes, Heath, I go to bring God something, and I'm like, and a little thought sneaks in, this is too big, this is too complex, I don't even know how to put words to this, I'm not really sure what I'm asking you here, I just, mm-hmm. It's messy.
0: Yes.
1: But every time, when I bring it to mm-hmm. him, I get unstuck.
0: Yes, absolutely. And it's kind of funny you mentioned that, because last week we had Matt Smallbone on the Morning Conversation talking about prayer. And one of the sections in his book, he talks about how sometimes we're going to go to God with something that we think is our idea. And this is the way it should be. And what we'll get back as we sit with God and share that with God and kind of unpack it is, oh no, God has the better way. And whether it's getting us unstuck or taking us in a whole different direction.
1: Absolutely. It's always worth bringing even the messy thoughts to his feet.

0: It's Elevation Worship this Monday morning on MyBridge Radio. Trust in God. Glad to have you with us as the week is getting underway. The final forecast for the capital city, some fog and drizzle possible, otherwise cloudy and 66. In Omaha, a chance of some fog and drizzle, then mostly cloudy and 63. In the Tri-Cities, could see a few showers, then mostly cloudy and 67. For North Platte, some fog and drizzle possible, then cloudy and 68. In the Panhandle, could see some patchy fog, then partly sunny and 64. In Valentine, chance of a few showers, then cloudy with highs near 60.
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2: Cindy in Gothenburg was at her breaking point. A single mom of three, she couldn't afford Christmas. 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
3: I remember riding around Gothenburg, looking at the lights, looking at the beautiful trees in people's windows. And I'm like, I can't even afford a Christmas tree. All my stuff got flooded in our basement. 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
2: That year, MyBridge launched a project to bless families in need at Christmas. 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

0: we're heading into a brand new week. Some of us are running full steam ahead. Others of us are maybe crawling or just
1: we're glad we made it.
0: Just glad we're here. 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
1: If you would open up my Bible this week, Heath, you would find that I've been in 1 Samuel. Mm-hmm. And on the left-hand side of my page, there are three sets of words underlined multiple times because they showed up multiple times. It's David asked God. So this is the part in the story. David already had that song written about him, like Saul has killed his thousands, David his tens of thousands. Mm-hmm. So David's an established warrior and a leader. And still, when a conflict came his way, his first reaction was David asked God. Not David handled it. Not David made a choice. It was he asked God. Well, on the right side of my page, some time has passed here, and there are no words underlined. There is no David asked God. And in that section, someone had offended David. David reacted, and he's marching to go take out that person and his household. And God intervened in a space that might have been catastrophic. And I think what jumped out at me was the difference between the two pages. Like I've heard someone before, humans are the only species that gets the chance to of choice. So stimulus, choice, response, right? And I'm challenged by David's story to go stimulus, ask God, response.
0: You know, it was interesting when you were talking about the left side of the page. I was thinking, okay, yeah, that's the David that I hear about in the Bible, who is a man after God's heart. But I, you know, obviously we're reminded in multiple different ways that there were times that David was very much in his own, as the Bible would say, in his own flesh, acting in his own way. So I like that. What was that formula again?
1: Stimulus, ask God, response.

0: And my God will supply all your needs according to his riches in glory in Christ Jesus.
1: Philippians 4, verse 19.
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0: see. I don't care if they remember me. 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
1: Jill, we've already made it through the end of our portion of Monday. We're about to hand it off to Gordon here on the Morning Conversation on MyBridge Radio, but it's Monday. We've got to introduce some new music.
2: We can't leave without sharing a new song from Cochran and Company. I'm really enjoying this one, Heath. It's called What Grace Can Do.
1: Yeah, and Michael Cochran says it's really something that was written for anyone who's ever just felt the shame of past mistakes, or maybe it's something you're going through right now.
3: 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He's running after us to meet us right where we are, just like the prodigal son. He welcomes us with open arms. He throws a robe around our back and a ring on our finger. No condemnation, just love. That's what grace can do.
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0: Robbie and Allison Peterson of Fairmont are celebrating their daughter Selah's 19th birthday. We're thankful for each of our children and look forward to seeing God's plan for each of their lives. Deuteronomy 6 says, "You shall love the Lord your God with all your heart, with all your soul, and with all your might. These words shall be on your hearts, and you shall teach them diligently to your sons."
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It is Chris Tomlin right here on MyBridge Radio. His new one called Doesn't He Deserve It All? Thank you so much for your company on this Monday. Here's Katie Nicole.

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Such a good reminder for us on this Monday morning about God's incredible love for us. That is Corey Asbury and Reckless Love on MyBridge Radio. Thanks for spending some time with us on this Monday. Right now, it's John Reddick, his new one called Holding On. Praise God.

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0: If your Monday morning is off to, well, being a Monday morning, really praying that you get some encouragement from the lyrics of that song, it's Forrest Frank on MyBridge Radio with OK. Thanks for joining us on this Monday. Right now, here's Zach Williams and Less Like Me.
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My Bridge Radio.

What a great sounding song with a really powerful challenge for us. That is Seth Schlieder here on MyBridge Radio with All In. Thanks for your company. Emily will be along in just a few moments. Hope that you have a marvelous Monday.

0: 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Keep on seeking, and you will find. 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

0: Robbie and Allison Peterson of Fairmont are celebrating their daughter Selah's 19th birthday. We're thankful for each of our children and look forward to seeing God's plan for each of their lives. Deuteronomy 6 says, "You shall love the Lord your God with all your heart, with all your soul, and with all your might. These words shall be on your hearts, and you shall teach them diligently to your sons."
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Good morning, MyBridge Radio. I'm Emily, getting to hang out with you for a few hours today. And we just heard from Elevation Rhythm and Josiah Queen with Amazing. And, you know, as I think about that song, I'm just amazed at how God continues to bring MyBridge Radio listeners all over Nebraska tuning in today, being encouraged by hope-filled music and beyond. You know, we share podcasts and we have encouraging conversations throughout the week that we love being able to share with you, and we couldn't do this without you. So thank you for tuning in today. I cannot wait to dive into some more music from some CeCe Winings, Worthy of It All, some Lauren Daigle, You Say, and even some new music this hour, which will be some Bodie with Go For Broke and a new song from Matthew West, Back to Jesus. Let's dive into some hope-filled music now from CeCe Winings, Worthy of It All.

Well, Susie Larson had an encouragement for us today through the Kingdom Connection newsletter, where she encourages us every week. And her encouragement is, of course, so timely, and I just want to share it with you today. If you missed it, she said, "May you put a high priority on the peace of God in your life. 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

I know in my life, My Bridge Radio, that there have been times where something has been so heavy that I haven't been able to put words to it. And maybe something is weighing heavy on your heart today. And sometimes I know that when we're hurting, when there's like disappointment or maybe it's pain or betrayal or just confusion, it can feel really hard to hear God very clearly. But my question is, what if you didn't have to sit in that place by yourself? Because one of the things I love about the stories and conversations that we share here at My Bridge Radio is that sometimes another person's faith helps stoke yours. Maybe you hear someone talk about how God has carried them through the situation, and something in you says, okay, if he can carry them through that, he can carry me through mine. So if your faith feels a little tired today, I would love for you to come and spend time with us over at mybridgeradio.net and check out the podcast. There you might hear exactly the reminder that your heart needs today. In the dark.

0: the floor. Lord, you can have all the glory. Take the glory, it's yours.
1: New music from Bodhi, Go for Broke. You know, this song really offers a raw and honest prayer of total surrender and deep trust in God, doesn't it? It reminds me of a quote that I heard where it talked about how affliction may hurt, but it cannot conquer a surrendered heart. And I feel like this new song playing here on MyBridge Radio reminds us to completely surrender. Here's what his lyrics say. You can have all the glory because it's already yours. Isn't that just a great reminder for us listening when we're trying to control everything on our own, that we can just completely give it to him? It's all his anyways. I love that song, and I'm so glad we got to share it together. And I have more music coming your way that's even new. It's from Matthew West, coming up here in about 5 minutes. It's called Back to Jesus. I remember.

New music here on My Bridge Radio from Matthew West, Back to Jesus. It's a song that just reassures my heart, and maybe yours too, that no matter how far you have wandered or however many mistakes you've made, you are just one step away from God's grace. I'm Emily here hanging out with you today. And you know, something heavy on my heart right now is that I don't know what you're about to walk into. Maybe you're about to walk into a meeting and you have no idea how it's going to go. Maybe you're headed into a courtroom, and maybe you're walking down a hospital hallway and you know there are things about to be said that you can't control. Maybe someone has lied about you, and maybe there's rumors that simply aren't true. And maybe you're carrying something you wish you could explain, but you don't even know if you'll get the chance. And before you walk through those doors, I just want to remind you of something. You serve a God who is bigger than human agendas. He knows the whole story. He knows the truth when other people don't. And he is not standing outside the room while you go in alone. He is with you in that courtroom. He is with you in the hospital. And maybe the outcome isn't what you hoped it would be. Maybe you don't get to defend yourself the way you want it. Maybe the doctor doesn't say what you were praying to hear. And maybe you walk back out those doors with more questions than answers. But you are still held by a king who is not shaken by the storm. And that's why I'm so thankful for the prayer wall here at MyBridge Radio, because sometimes you need to put words somewhere before you walk in. Would you pray for me? So if that's you today, or maybe it's someone you love, head to MyBridgeRadio.net and visit the prayer wall, and we will stand with you in prayer and remind you that you are not walking in this alone.

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0: Robbie and Allison Peterson of Fairmont are celebrating their daughter Selah's 19th birthday. We're thankful for each of our children and look forward to seeing God's plan for each of their lives. Deuteronomy 6 says, "You shall love the Lord your God with all your heart, with all your soul, and with all your might. These words shall be on your hearts, and you shall teach them diligently to your sons."
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I got this idea from my cousin who loves sprinkles. She loves to celebrate. If you ever were to meet her, she is genuinely a ball of fun. She loves to celebrate, like I said, and sprinkles are pretty much her thing. And I was so inspired by her just ability to create space in a room where it's full of fun, full of faith, and full of celebrating. And I have always just admired that. And I thought, how can I do that in my little corner where I live? And I have always wanted to carry confetti in my pocket, like just always have like a little popper thing to just celebrate. And you know, this week here at MyBridge Radio, we're celebrating. It's Impact Days here at MyBridge Radio, and we get to pause for a minute and look back at all the ways God has been at work through this little piece of radio we get to share with you every day. Maybe it's a song that met somebody on the way to work. Maybe it was a prayer whispered in a hospital room, or a mom who needed to hear she wasn't failing, a teenager even heading to practices, or maybe a whole family unit who needed some hope. So that's why this week we're looking back with grateful hearts, because it's more than a radio station. It's stories, it's prayers, it's people, it's lives being reminded of Jesus over and over again. And we want to celebrate big of what God is doing. So whether you've been listening for 20 years or you just found us yesterday, you are a part of this MyBridge Radio family. And this week, we just simply want to say, look at what God has done. I'm Emily, by the way, hanging out with you today. And here's Chandler Moore now with his song, King of Kings.

0: God is always at work among us.
1: When God puts a big vision in your heart, it can be overwhelming. Collage is a ministry in Kearney and Grand Island, which serves women facing the challenges of an unplanned pregnancy. And Gay and the Collage team had a big vision to expand into a new community, Columbus. But how? They brought that question to their meeting with Momentum, a ministry of MyBridge that invests in Christian leaders and the organizations they lead.
2: Momentum helped us just the way that we were structured organizationally, so we could see the possibility of adding another center because we didn't even see that it was possible.
1: Then Momentum helped them develop and execute a plan.
2: When I think about the enormity of this project, it can be a little paralyzing at times, but Momentum has helped so much about thinking, what's the next imperfect step to just start chipping away?
1: And this fall, Collage launched their Columbus location.
2: We would not be where we are today without the tools that Momentum has given us. We just can't wait to be able to tell stories of how God is at work. And we couldn't have done it without Momentum in MyBridge.
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was recently in our small group, and we were talking about how you've done something wrong and you know it, and immediately you hear that voice in your head and it starts saying, you know, God is disappointed in you, Emily, or you really blew it this time. Surely he's getting tired of you. Now, I think shame can be incredibly convincing. However, I was reminded recently in small group of Psalms 103, and it says something completely different.

different. It says the Lord is compassionate and gracious, slow to anger and abounding in love. He does not treat us as our sins deserve. I feel like sometimes, you know how you have wall art in your house? I love wall art. And they're nice and cozy and beautiful, but I think that one deserves to be on the wall, right? He does not treat us as our sins deserve. I think I'd put that right there in my kitchen and maybe in my living room too. But I love how scripture continues to say, as far as the east is from the west, that's how far he has removed our sins from us. That's such a different picture than the one shame gives us. And I love this reminder that our failures may be many, but God's mercy is more. So maybe you need to hear that today. I know I do, every day, every minute, every hour. I need to hear that his mercy is more. Your worst moment is not bigger than his mercy. The sin that we keep replaying is not stronger than his forgiveness. And we don't have to earn our way back into his good graces. Jesus already made the way. Our sins are many, but his mercy is more. This is MyBridge Radio. Why you have

We have new music here this hour, Elevation Rhythm with Thank God I'm Free. You know, I love that we're able to play new music here for you because we have faithful

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And because of you, we are able to bring new hope-filled music right here on MyBridge Radio. So thank you for tuning in and rating the songs. Here's Ann Wilson now with My Jesus, and then some Torrin Wells with Breathe On It.

So I'm going to share my testimony with our small group here coming up, and it just has made me think a lot about my own faith and how someone told me about Jesus, and I got the opportunity to stand up in front of people and express that, yes, I believe this man died on the cross for me. And when you think about your own faith for just a minute, you're reminded too that someone had to tell you about Jesus. Someone opened a Bible with you and someone prayed for you. And there are people all around the world who still haven't heard the good news. That's where Activate Global comes in. They equip frontline workers to proclaim the gospel and plant churches among people who have little or no access to Jesus. And let me tell you, the gospel didn't just happen to reach us. Somebody told us, and now we get to be a part of making sure someone else hears. So you can learn more about Activate Global at mybridgeradio.net. And I love how they are just living scripture. In Proverbs, it talks about where there is no vision, people perish. This ministry, Activate Global, they have a mission, and it is to reach the heart of the unreached. So check them out over at mybridgeradio.net.

0: Look at the ravens. They don't plant or harvest or store food in barns, for God feeds them. And you are far more valuable to him than any birds.
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0: Robbie and Allison Peterson of Fairmont are celebrating their daughter Selah's 19th birthday. We're thankful for each of our children and look forward to seeing God's plan for each of their lives. Deuteronomy 6 says, "You shall love the Lord your God with all your heart, with all your soul, and with all your might. These words shall be on your heart, and you shall teach them diligently to your sons."
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0: On the night you're falling all to pieces, you can bring your lonely heart to Jesus. What if I told you that I believe it?
1: Well, good afternoon, My Bridge Radio. I'm Emily, your host, and that was For King and Country. What if I told you? A great song to kick off this hour as we grab some fuel for our bodies, like some food, and pair it with some encouraging music like John Reddick coming up soon with No Fear, some Jorn Felice with Jesus Is Coming Back, and even some new music later today from Ren Collective Evergreen and Brandon Lake with his new song, How Good God Is. So let's kick off this hour together with some hope-filled music. Here's John Reddick with No Fear.

This is Austin Edwards on MyBridge Radio, keeping you connected. When I was 12 years old, my dad surprised me for Christmas with a red Honda dirt bike. I couldn't believe that it was actually mine. And that bike ended up being one of the greatest sources of joy in my childhood as my dad and I traveled across the state for races. But imagine if my dad had handed me that $2,000 dirt bike and then refused to buy me a helmet or wouldn't spring for a couple bucks of gas to fill the tank. That would be absurd, right? If he was willing to give me the dirt bike, of course he was going to provide what I needed to actually ride it. Anything else I need is minor in comparison to the gift he gave me. Romans 8:32 lays out this same logic. He says, "He who did not spare his own son, but gave him up for us all, how will he not also along with him graciously give us all things?" So here's what that means. God has already given us the greatest gift that could ever be given. His own son. There is no more costly, extravagant, generous gift than for God to have allowed his son to be sacrificed on the cross for our sin. So in light of Jesus, the greatest gift ever given, whatever you're asking God for right now, whatever you're worried he won't provide is infinitely small in comparison. It's a helmet. It's a tank of gas. If God gave you Jesus, he's not going to withhold anything that you need. MyBridge Radio, helping to keep you connected to the God who provided Jesus.

We are celebrating how God has been at work throughout Nebraska by bringing Nebraska together. There are so many towns able to tune in because God has made a way. So thank you for tuning in today, Bruno and Eddyville and the town of Erickson. We are thankful that you are able to tune in today on MyBridge Radio. Stand

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1: I just went through a divorce, 30 plus years of marriage to the same woman, and I just thank you for your music. 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

myself in this struggle not that long ago where I knew exactly what I should do, but still struggled to actually want to do it. Like maybe you need to forgive someone. I know I've been there before and I just didn't want to do it. Or I knew I should trust God, but I wanted to be in control a little bit longer. Or maybe you knew you should respond with kindness, but instead frustration came through. I know. I've been there. I do it almost every month. And I'm like, Emily, what are you thinking? But I was reading in Jeremiah where God tells his people to circumcise your hearts. And at first, that sounds more like a command, like one more command, right? One more thing I'm supposed to fix about myself. But Jeremiah knew something very important. We can't do this on our own. And that's the beautiful part of the story, is that God promises he will do the work in us. And that's what Jesus came to do. He doesn't just tell us, Emily, try harder. He transforms us from the inside out. So maybe that's something you needed to hear today. Instead of saying, God, I'll do better, we can say, God, would you change my heart? Because he isn't asking us to manufacture something he has already promised to provide. He's asking us to come to Jesus. He's asking us to come to Jesus and let him keep changing us from the inside out. This is My Bridge Radio. And Katie Nicole is coming up next with Have Your Way, reminding us to come to Jesus.

Evergreen from Ren Collective. New music to our ears on MyBridge Radio. You know, here in a few minutes, we're going to hear from Brandon Lake and his new song, How Good God Is. And we're also going to be talking about how MyBridge Radio listeners have been tuning in and how they are sharing how we have made an impact on their lives through the music we played here. And we know only God can do that. And so I cannot wait to share just a few stories that we've heard and how we get to celebrate how God is at work right here on MyBridge Radio.

There have been stories after stories of how people have connected with MyBridge Radio and how we have had an impact on their lives. And so we are celebrating, and I just keep thinking about all the moments we never get to see. You know, we don't get to see the person who turned the radio on because they couldn't sleep. We don't get to see the mom driving to work who needed a little encouragement, or the farmer even sitting in a tractor cab who just needed to hear that God was still near. And of course, those teenagers who hear a song and realize, oh, I'm not the only one. And I know that we may never, ever hear those stories, but we do get to hear the stories that are sent in through the shout out over on our app.

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And only God can do that. And so we're just celebrating because God does amazing things. And we know that MyBridge Radio is more than a radio station. It's 1,000 little moments where God meets people right where they are.

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0: Robbie and Allison Peterson of Fairmont are celebrating their daughter Selah's 19th birthday. We're thankful for each of our children and look forward to seeing God's plan for each of their lives. Deuteronomy 6 says, "You shall love the Lord your God with all your heart, with all your soul, and with all your might. These words shall be on your heart, and you shall teach them diligently to your sons."
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I don't know if you find yourself saying this too, but after hearing this song from Poets and Prophets, Make Room, I constantly find myself repeating, Emily, are you making room for God? Are you making time for Him throughout the day, in the morning, at night? Where are those little pockets, Emily, that you can find some time to surrender it all

Let him back in control. I'm Emily, your host today on MyBridge Radio, and we play music here that's going to encourage you throughout your day, like Chris Tomlin with Holy Forever or Toby Mac, A Little Church, and so much more. There's even a new song this hour from Pat Barrett, Praise the Lord Forever, and not one, but two, and Steph's Leader with All In, and I can't wait to share that with you this hour. Let's dive in. Here's Chris Tomlin now with Holy Forever.

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1: Cindy in Gothenburg was at her breaking point. 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
2: 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All my stuff got flooded in our basement. 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
1: That year, MyBridge launched a project to bless families in need at Christmas. 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

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There's so much there for you, and we would love for it to be in your hands today. So let's dive right back into some more encouraging music from John Reddick, Holding On.

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there's this movement going around right now that started in nursing homes. Maybe you've seen it. Residents stand in a line holding a blackboard, and on one side it says, "I was once a," and then they flip it around. And suddenly you see they used to be an elementary teacher, air traffic controller, a model, homemaker, security, and so much more. And honestly, it's beautiful, but it's also a little sobering because I realize the people standing in front have lived a whole life. They had careers, they raised families, they had dreams, they worked hard, they made memories, and now their bodies are slowing down. And it's a reminder that our bodies were never meant to last forever. We're not promised perfect health or endless strength. And that is just a good reminder for me today, where I just remind myself, Emily, live well. Take care of what God has given you. Love your people. Do the things He put in front of you. Use your strength while you have it. And most of all, live well for Jesus, because we don't get to keep our health forever, but we can be faithful with what God has given us right now. And so you never know if you might lose your voice someday. Maybe right now, since we have it together, let's use our voice to sing or hum to this next song. It's from Ben Fuller. It's called Who I Am, right here on MyBridge Radio.

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Life fills with school schedules, pickups, drop-offs, new commitments. 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Let me tell you about my Jesus. Coming to Omaha this fall, the Stars Tour with Ann Wilson. 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

That was a brand new song from Pat Barrett, Praise the Lord Forever. So if you can stick around for the next 5 minutes or so, I've got Seth Sleater with All In, and I think you might connect with that song coming up here. But before we get to that new song, here's Matthew West with Me on Your Mind.

There's that new song from Seth Sleater, All In, here on MyBridge Radio. I'm Emily, and I'm going to be ending my time with you. Cindy's going to be hopping on here shortly to continue the Hopefield music. But before she comes on, I want to remind you that tomorrow we have a conversation with Amber Albie Sweenson, and she's talking about how she has spent years walking alongside elderly people and their families, and how she has learned that finishing well involves much more than simply making it to the end. So she is the author of Closer to Home, A Christian Guide for Finishing Well, and she is going to be talking with Heath tomorrow about this book and how we can respond to aging and loss, the legacy that we leave, and continuing to live with purpose and faithfulness in every season of our life. This is going to be a great conversation, and I cannot wait to hear it from them. I hope you have a wonderful rest of your day, and I will catch up with you tomorrow.

0: 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The lions may grow weak and hungry, but those who seek the Lord lack no good thing.
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0: Robbie and Allison Peterson of Fairmont are celebrating their daughter Selah's 19th birthday. We're thankful for each of our children and look forward to seeing God's plan for each of their lives. Deuteronomy 6 says, "You shall love the Lord your God with all your heart, with all your soul, and with all your might. These words shall be on your heart, and you shall teach them diligently to your sons."
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Fantastic music to get things started for our time together this afternoon. Chris Tomlin, doesn't he deserve it all? Crowder and Good God Almighty in front. Thankful, so thankful for a chance to hang out in your workday. I'm your host, Cindy, and the list of upcoming songs sure gives us a lot to sing about. Left It in the River, Jamie McDonald. Got some Phil Wickham in the mix, and one song from Leanna Crawford, sure landing home, thanks to the feedback on the music advisory team. Well, it's Thank God in about 10 minutes. Leading the way now is Casting Crowns, and All Because of Mercy on MyVerge Radio. I could stay.

If you are bringing us along through the MyBridge Radio app today, thank you for pushing play. Right back into the music here with Leanna Crawford. Thank God.

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2: 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And spoiler, it changed everything.
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Perfect time to share how they are coming to Nebraska and a chance to not just worship live with Third Day, but also Chris Tomlin and Toby Mac. That is November 20th. The details for that particular concert and others available on our concert feature. 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And I just actually looked at the details, opening up the MyBridge Radio app, clicking on events.

Our first hour together has virtually flown by, and it wouldn't be complete without some new music. In fact, we call this a New Music Monday for very good reason. Stick around, and we'll learn why with Cochran and Company's latest edition on the MyBridge playlist, coming up after Jordan Feliz. I know a place.

Oh, do we ever hear the heart behind this new song on MyBridge Radio from Cochran and Company, What Grace Can Do? They said this song's for anyone who ever felt the shame of their past mistakes or current struggles. God is not waiting in anger to punish us for our wrongs. In fact, He's the one that made a way for us to be forgiven and made whole in our relationship with Him. He did that through His Son Jesus. Right? He kept this amazing promise. He demonstrated His love for us in this, that while we were yet sinners, not while we had everything finally put together, while we were broken and messy, Jesus went to that cross in love and sacrifice. He died the death that I deserve for my sin. And the Bible says He rose again 3 days later, according to the scriptures. That's where my hope is. The day that I turned from doing life on my own terms and recognized, Jesus, You are offering me the gift of life. That's the day. With repentance and belief on Him, everything changed.

0: Robbie and Allison Peterson of Fairmont are celebrating their daughter Selah's 19th birthday. We're thankful for each of our children and look forward to seeing God's plan for each of their lives. Deuteronomy 6 says, "You shall love the Lord your God with all your heart, with all your soul, and with all your might. These words shall be on your hearts, and you shall teach them diligently to your sons."
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God amazing. Lyrics that celebrate life found in Christ alone. One word summing it up well, amazing. That's Elevation Rhythm and Josiah Queen, and also enjoyed Phil Wickham in front of them. This is Our God. Grateful to spend some Monday afternoon time with you. I'm your host, Cindy. And you know, we've got a nice selection of songs coming up that I find encouragement, pointing out just how, no matter what is going on, our God faithfully provides. Thy Will, one of those songs coming out from Hillary Scott. We've got Jesus Over Everything, Danny Gokey, in roughly 10 minutes. Right now, this is House Fires. I Thank God on MyBridge Radio.

0: God is always at work among us.
1: When God puts a big vision in your heart, it can be overwhelming. Collage is a ministry in Kearney and Grand Island, which serves women facing the challenges of an unplanned pregnancy. And Gay and the Collage team had a big vision to expand into a new community, Columbus. But how? They brought that question to their meeting with Momentum, a ministry of MyBridge that invests in Christian leaders and the organizations they lead.
2: Momentum helped us just the way that we were structured organizationally, so we could see the possibility of adding another center because we didn't even see that it was possible.
1: Then Momentum helped them develop and execute a plan.
2: When I think about the enormity of this project, it can be a little paralyzing at times, but Momentum has helped so much about thinking, what's the next imperfect step to just start chipping away?
1: And this fall, Collage launched their Columbus location.
2: We would not be where we are today without the tools that Momentum has given us. We just can't wait to be able to tell stories of how God is at work. And we couldn't have done it without Momentum in MyBridge.
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So if you are new here because of a spotting like that, welcome. We're glad you stayed. Time to be encouraged here with Danny Gokey, Jesus over everything. You surpass

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2: 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God has pulled us close. 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

What helped me to wake up on the right side of the bed one morning wasn't actually the aroma of coffee, which is helpful, but did not quite do the trick. It was, in fact, right words in a song, and you guessed it, at the right time. And that is a reason, I think, to celebrate. And I hope that we can do that, a lot of that, together in the MyBridge family. We have launched Impact Days, and together we can give God all the gratitude, all the thanksgiving for the great things He has done through this ministry, collectively among us and individually, as we take time to note those specific moments in our lives. Hands down, MyBridge is more than a radio station, and we thank God for the ways that He moves and will move. Perfectly timed, I think, is this from Mercy Me. I can only imagine.

Maverick City Music, Lift Me Up on MyBridge Radio. We pray you are uplifted with the encouraging music we have for you this afternoon. In fact, one song coming our way in a few minutes from Matthew West is brand new to our playlist, and it is called Back to Jesus. Love that. We're going to check it out after Jordan St. Cyr. Oh, wow.

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It wasn't until I had the lyrics in front of me that I was actually seeing the play on words just a little clearer. And then I was like, oh, I get it. My Bridge Radio, Back to Jesus, the new one from Matthew West. And it's true. Once upon a time, I had my own rebellious wandering back to God. And then it happened, this conviction for my sin and responding in faith, turning from life on my own terms, my own wants, demands, and desires in the driver's seat, to humbly repenting to receive the gift he so longs to give us, eternal life. I'm so grateful we got the gospel front and center in the music as we share it here in the MyBridge Radio family.

0: What will we drink? What will we wear? 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Seek the kingdom of God above all else and live righteously, and He will give you everything you need.
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0: Robbie and Allison Peterson of Fairmont are celebrating their daughter Selah's 19th birthday. We're thankful for each of our children and look forward to seeing God's plan for each of their lives. Deuteronomy 6 says, "You shall love the Lord your God with all your heart, with all your soul, and with all your might. These words shall be on your heart, and you shall teach them diligently to your sons."
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It just so happened I had to take my youngest to a special dentist an hour and a half away, not really knowing the lay of the land in that city. I was heavily dependent on my GPS. But wouldn't you know, I kept running into detours and construction, and it was frustrating. Almost comical, what should have taken 10 minutes to get back out of town and on the interstate was like 30 minutes and counting. So in total desperation, I phoned a friend, actually my oldest daughter, who was privy to shortcuts. I told her where I was. She's like, I got this. And she was with me the entire way. And what a comfort. Even more so, the comfort that the Lord is with me. That is Red Rocks Worship. And I'm glad we get to hang out together in your Monday. I'm Cindy, your host, and I think we've got a bit of a returning home, finding home in Christ coming up for us theme-wise. Cochran and Company's Running Home, Greater You Are Enough, one of my favorites from City Light Lincoln Worship. And just a heads up, in about 10 minutes, Peter Burton's Where Would I Be? Right now, Zach Williams and Jesus Loves on MyBridge Radio. All the

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When I was 12 years old, my dad surprised me for Christmas with a red Honda dirt bike. I couldn't believe that it was actually mine. And that bike ended up being one of the greatest sources of joy in my childhood as my dad and I traveled across the state for races. But imagine if my dad had handed me that $2,000 dirt bike and then refused to buy me a helmet or wouldn't spring for a couple bucks of gas to fill the tank. That would be absurd, right? If he was willing to give me the dirt bike, of course he was going to provide what I needed to actually ride it. Anything else I need is minor in comparison to the gift he gave me. Romans 8:32 lays out this same logic. He says, "He who did not spare his own son, but gave him up for us all, how will he not also along with him graciously give us all things?" So here's what that means. God has already given us the greatest gift that could ever be given. His own son. There is no more costly, extravagant, generous gift than for God to have allowed his son to be sacrificed on the cross for our sin. So in light of Jesus, the greatest gift ever given, whatever you're asking God for right now, whatever you're worried he won't provide is infinitely small in comparison. It's a helmet. It's a tank of gas. If God gave you Jesus, he's not going to withhold anything that you need. MyBridge Radio, helping to keep you connected to the God who provided Jesus.

I walked away from an incredibly important and encouraging conversation with my husband, Trace, on needs versus wants, and to see how God says what he means what he says, and we can, with confidence, take him at his word. 2 Corinthians 9:8 was that jumping off point for us, and God will generously provide all you need. Then you will always have everything you need and plenty left over to share with others, helping keep you connected to God who provides. 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

Well, the other day I was placing flowers at the cemetery. I mean, this was an incredibly beautiful fall-like day. I lost track of time, which wasn't bad. This was pleasant to me until a rather intimidating low buzz came right there into my truck. A bumblebee found his way in and just wrecked my serene moments. But praise the Lord, the music here, anytime, anywhere on MyBridge Radio helps us put our focus right back on pleasant, eternal things. Here is Toby Mac, Heaven on My Mind. I can-

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1: A song on the radio is just a song until it finds the heart of a woman standing in her kitchen at the end of a devastating week. And in 3 minutes, that song does what nobody around her has been able to do. It tells her she is not carrying this alone. It reminds her who God is when she has started to forget. The tears come and something in her lets go. 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
1: And that's what we invited you into. 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That's what you said yes to. You didn't give to a station. You invested in a ministry. And you prayed. And God has been answering those prayers and honoring those investments, changing lives for eternity. So listen up this week. The stories will keep coming. Story after story of what God has done. And when you hear them, don't give us credit. This is about God powerfully changing lives for eternity through this ministry as we leverage each frequency. A ministry you made possible through your investments.
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Thanks for making MyBridge Radio your choice for great music this afternoon. We've got a new Torn Wells song we'd love to bring you in a few minutes. It's called Breathe On It.

Earlier this hour, I basically confessed that I got lost in a semi-familiar city because there was so much construction and what GPS thought it knew was not syncing with what was. And not knowing where I was or how to get to where I wanted to be absolutely had me all kinds of vulnerable and not so much annoyed as nervous. My daughter was on the other end of the phone and she talked me all the way through my streets and turns. Her presence was comforting. And Torn Wells' new song, Breathe On It, here on MyBridge Radio, just helps to remind me that God's presence is game-changing.

0: Robbie and Allison Peterson of Fairmont are celebrating their daughter Selah's 19th birthday. We're thankful for each of our children and look forward to seeing God's plan for each of their lives. Deuteronomy 6 says, "You shall love the Lord your God with all your heart, with all your soul, and with all your might. These words shall be on your heart, and you shall teach them diligently to your sons."
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0: On the night you fall in all the pieces, you can bring your lonely heart to Jesus. What if I told you that I believe it?
1: Good news, filling our time here together. And one of the vessels is music. Lots of it here on MyBridge Radio. For starters, for King and Country, What If I Told You? Also, Mercy Me had a hand in kickstarting this new hour on our way. Hi, I'm Cindy, your host. A big welcome. Glad we get to hang out here in your commute. Let's see what songs we're bringing along with us. Just help remind us, God provides for every one of our needs without fail. And as we zero in on that truth, we cannot have our joy stolen. Josiah Queen coming up in a few minutes. Can't Steal My Joy. Ryan Ellis, Heart of the Father in the mix. And John Reddick's Holding On, Praise God, in about 10 minutes. We dive back in right now with the good sounds of Phil Wickham. Battle Belongs on MyBridge Radio.

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1: Cindy in Gothenburg was at her breaking point. A single mom of three, she couldn't afford Christmas. 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
2: 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And I'm like, I can't even afford a Christmas tree. All my stuff got flooded in our basement. 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
1: That year, MyBridge launched a project to bless families in need at Christmas. 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
2: 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God is doing something
1: right now. 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

We so appreciate this time spent with you as you listen in Oshkosh, Monroe, Malmo. We are bringing Nebraska together. MyBridge Radio. Here is John Reddick holding on. Praise God.

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0: I am imagining out loud here, but there is just a high probability you're behind the wheel right now, and the music is meeting you in some really important spaces as you sift through the day's events. We are in our impact days these next 4+ weeks, and what is of utmost importance is to say, God, we see how you have been, are, and even will be with each one of us, meeting us in these types of everyday moments with music and stories that point right to Jesus. One listener in our MyBridge family shared their story, and it stands out to me just how kind God is. They said, thank you for everything you do. The past few years have been so rough with lots of travel, out-of-town medical appointments, receiving my diagnosis. And MyBridge has been a companion for me on the road through all of that. I have a condition that doesn't have a cure. And I appreciate all this uplifting music, particularly on the tough medical days where doctors, they don't have answers. But what I hear from her story is that the music and the messages of hope help her to connect with the one who does. And that is one life that is changed. And we celebrate that MyBridge is more than a radio station.
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From the likes of Jet Trouble, I Need You. So wonderful to ride along with you as you travel from point A to point B. We have got some new Brandon Lake music we are bringing your way right after Matthew West on MyBridge Radio. What's

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Oh, how good God is. My Verge Radio, that is new from Brandon Lake. Blessings on your Monday evening. Gordon adds to it with songs he's bringing your way as he joins you next hour. Be Glad, Cody Carnes, Poets and Prophets, Make Room, some Matthew West and Torrin Wells. Tomorrow on The Morning Conversation, Heath helps us get to know Amber Albee Swenson, author of Closer to Home, A Christian Guide to Finishing Well. She has spent so many years walking alongside the elderly and their families, and she's learned that finishing well involves so much more than simply making it to the end. We're going to hear powerful lessons that Amber has learned from those who have walked this road before us, including why one of the greatest

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0: Robbie and Allison Peterson of Fairmont are celebrating their daughter Selah's 19th birthday. We're thankful for each of our children and look forward to seeing God's plan for each of their lives. Deuteronomy 6 says, "You shall love the Lord your God with all your heart, with all your soul, and with all your might. These words shall be on your hearts, and you shall teach them diligently to your sons."
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helping to keep you connected to God, who is our provider. And that's Poets and Prophets right here on MyBridge Radio with Make Room. And right in front of them, as our Monday evening together got underway, we heard from Cody Carnes and Be Glad. Of course, we are so glad for everything that the Lord has done and is doing. Glad as well to have your company this Monday evening right here on MyBridge Radio. Hope the week got off to a great start for you today. Kind of a cloudy and damp day once again across the state, and sounding like several more days of that coming up as we go through this last full week of September. Well, every Monday morning here on MyBridge Radio, it is so good because Jill and Heath have a lot of encouragement that they share with us. Coming up this hour, a couple of highlights from this morning. Hope that you can join us for that. Right now, here is Megan Woods and I Believe You.

A reminder for us right there about how good God's love is. That is passion and just that good right here on MyBridge Radio. Hey, author Amber Albee Swenson is going to be joining Heath on the Morning Conversation tomorrow here on MyBridge Radio. Now, Amber has a new book out, which is called Closer to Home, A Christian Guide to Finishing Well. Now, they're going to be talking about living with purpose and faithfulness in every season of life and about how finishing well is one of the greatest gifts that we can give to the next generation. Really thoughtful morning conversation coming up tomorrow morning with Amber Albee Swenson right here on MyBridge Radio. That'll be getting underway at right around 6:10 Central Time. Right now, Leanna Crawford. Thank God.

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0: So very glad that you are with us this Monday evening here on MyBridge Radio. Just heard from Chris Tomlin and Holy is the Lord. Every Monday morning here on MyBridge Radio, Jill and Heath have some great things they share with us to really help the beginning of the week get off to a wonderful start. Some of what they shared with us this morning was a reminder for us to be sure and water the soil.
1: I've seen what happens to soil that doesn't get enough water. We heard that word drought, you know, a lot in the news this summer. And aren't we thankful in the places in Nebraska here lately where we've had some rain, even if it's delaying my son's start to the harvest.
2: Totally.
1: But yes, the bird feeder. That is kind of what's got me thinking about this, because the seed keeps falling. And I was like, okay, what is going on? Because I don't remember my parents, who inspired me to get the bird feeder, them having this trouble. Well, my parents' whole, like, their whole bird feeding operation is in the corner of their yard where it's just all covered with rocks.
2: Okay.
1: And so if seed falls, nothing's growing up because it's just sprouting. Rocky soil. Where mine is, like, I've got mulch and I've got a gardenia that I'm trying to keep growing. I've got a bird bath. So there's a lot of watering, and I think that mulch is kind of retaining the moisture. So it's more of a fertile soil, more of a feeding ground.
2: And you're seeing it pop up,
1: it's
2: right?
1: It's popping up all kinds of stuff. I don't know what it is. And it's kind of messy. And it's kind of hard to tame and control. And I got to thinking about, like, a new Christian. You know, who maybe they're that fertile soil, their heart's that fertile soil, and they're getting fed, you know, we're depositing these seeds in their life. And okay, and now

0: starting to grow. And sometimes they've got questions we're not ready for, or, you know, they're coming at us with this or that, or this idea. Like, I want to try this. And sometimes we more mature Christians are kind of like, well, hold on. But it's important we keep watering.
1: Absolutely. Because while it might be messy, at least mm-hmm. there's growth, right? And we don't want to hamper the growth mm-hmm. when there's fertile soil. Like, that's got to work. So rather than throw a wet blanket on it mm-hmm. or throw some rocks down, we want to join God where he's moving in their life and keep watering. Mm-hmm.

This time of year, the pace gets fast. Life fills with school schedules, pickups, drop-offs, new commitments. In the middle of all that, a night to slow down is in order. An evening to lift our eyes and remember the hope we have in Jesus. Let me tell you about my Jesus. Coming to Omaha this fall, the Stars Tour with Ann Wilson. 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

is the new one from Mercy Me here on MyBridge Radio. It's called Wake Up Sleeper. Hey, Seth Schlieder has a brand new song as well. It encourages us to follow Jesus with all of our heart, soul, and mind. It's called All In, and it's coming up here on MyBridge Radio right after Big Daddy Weave and Let It Begin.

really glad to have your company this Monday evening here on MyBridge Radio. Just heard the brand new one from Seth Schlieder. It's called All In. On Monday mornings, Jill and Heath have some great encouragement.

0: encouragement that they share with us. One of the ways that they encouraged us this morning was to remind us that God is our help, even with messy questions.
1: I was working on this big project, and it was a writing project.
2: Okay.
1: And I was also working on a design project. And in both spaces,

0: and maybe I should just keep gritting it out on my end. Well, both times I stuck it out, and this tool delivered super helpful insight that got me unstuck. Okay, so don't, like, no matter where you land with artificial intelligence, like, don't lose the point here, because there's a parallel with how I relate with God. Because sometimes, Heath, I go to bring God something, and I'm like, and a little thought sneaks in, like, this is too big. This is too complex. I don't even know how to put words to this. Like, I'm not really sure what I'm asking you here. I just, like, it's messy.
1: Yes.
0: But every time when I bring it to him, I get unstuck.
1: Yes, absolutely. You know, and it's kind of funny you mentioned that, because last week we had Matt Smallbone on the Morning Conversation talking about prayer. And one of the sections in his book, he talks about how sometimes we're going to go to God with something that we think is our idea. And like, this is the way it should be. And what we'll get back as we sit with God and share that with God and kind of unpack it is, oh no, God has the better way. And yeah, whether it's getting us unstuck or taking us in a whole different direction.
0: Absolutely. It's always worth bringing even the messy thoughts to his feet.